I'm standing in a field, a field of questions. As far as the eye can see, is this what it means to be free? Or is this what it means to belong?

She was a daffodil peddler, dallying in petals, as only a florophile can. And I saw her on the brink of the water, where the waves lip the earth, wet the sands. There have been a thousand boats that have crossed this water.

Soul Zodiac. Astrology. Astrology is a religious science of the mind. It has 12 avenues. There are 12 planets in the solar system. There are also ways and means of loving your man each and every day. Loving your fellow man. Within this album, we'll give you information pertaining to all the signs in the solar system. There are 12, you know. 3 air, 3 water, 3 earth, and 3 fire. Astrology helps us to face all the responsibilities of our daily endeavors. Religion is sincerity. Astrology is sincerity, serenity, and sincerity. We'll give you information on every track in the album pertaining to every sign in the solar system. We hope you truly enjoy it because it is meaningful. We're going to talk about things that you deal with each and every day. That's trying to fulfill the generation gap. Make your life more interesting and more lovable. When you give, you shall receive doubly. We'll talk about the planets, the stars, the moon, the sun, Venus, Pluto, Mercury, Jupiter, Saturn, Neptune, Uranus, you name it. We'll explain it within the realm of Soul Zodiac.

You seem to be letting all this get you down, brother. What did our man up in the White House say? A change we can believe in? Welcome to the dawn. I know it's more coded language for real, but come on. Now what you on? Yeah, these things do exist. Everything ain't good. I remember when I thought evil was a lie. You pass here from the next, from the previous life, and for the next one you die.

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